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Somber now has two shows at Red Rocks, July 26th and 27th. If only there was a radio station giving... Oh, wait. Mix 100 is going to have your tickets for that. That's right. Us. 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

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Tomorrow morning, JKJ are doing JKJ things like Fast Five with your chance to win Mumford & Son tickets.

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2: 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There's a crash on eastbound 36. Just before 104th Church Ranch, two left lanes are blocked off. Eastbound 36 before Church Ranch, jammed back to Wadsworth, nearly a 15-minute delay. As a wreck on eastbound C-470 approaching Santa Fe in the left express lane. 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I'm Susan Phelan with traffic on Mix 100.
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Taylor Swift, Mix 100, Denver's best music. You know what? She better get the invitations out, because you got to get ahead of that. I keep checking my mailbox. I haven't seen anything.

Mix 100, Denver's best music. You know, Bruno Mars, he and his band, they are settling in to Europe. They're going to start the European leg of the tour there June 18th in Paris. And eventually that thing will wind its way back over here September 26th and 27th. Falcon Stadium down there at Air Force. Of course we have your tickets. 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
5: 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Eastbound C470 approaching Santa Fe. Crash there. That's in the left express lane. It's going to be more of a hazard than a delay. Eastbound C470 approaching Santa Fe. Northbound 225 looks better. Problem near Yosemite cleared out. Also had an issue on northbound I-25 up near 6th Avenue. That is gone from University into downtown at 7 minutes. And a crash Havana at Yale. The Crohn's and Colitis Foundation has led inflammatory bowel disease research and care for over 50 years. 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I'm Susan Phelan with traffic on Mix 100.
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0: Hey, real quick, I need you guys to, I need you to say a prayer for me.
1: Okay.
2: Oh, no.
0: We all cross, clean, put your hands together.
2: Close your eyes.
1: Yes.
0: Say a little prayer for Jeremy, okay?
2: You know what?
0: After the show, I got to go to IKEA.
1: Oh.
2: Why?
0: Lord, get me through that store safely and quickly.
1: Woo!
0: Guide me through IKEA swiftly, Lord. And let me find those bookcases that I need and get the hells out of there.
1: Is that
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1: what you
2: of
1: need?
2: Meatballs.
0: I need a bookshelf and a package of meatballs, Lord. Be with
1: out.
0: Me. Shine your light upon me as I go into IKEA after the show today. Oh, Lord, help me.
2: Amen. Amen.
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0: was in the grocery store yesterday, and I came across somebody who I like immediately was like, I cannot wait to be you. He was driving this little scooter.
1: Zero Fs were given.
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0: just released 100 of the greatest sports bars around the nation. Denver has 3 spots in the top 100 and okay. 1 spot in the top 10.
1: Oh, look at us.
0: I wanted to give a shout out to Esther's Virginia Village. Esther's
2: is the best.
0: Fantastic spot. Katie, they've got a pita dip.
2: A pita dip?
0: To die for.
2: Do they have smashed peas, though?
1: Oh.
2: Well, that's what you serve with the chips.
0: You're right. I don't know if it was.
1: That is a dumb question.
2: What? It's not a dumb question.
0: The smashed peas are amazing.
1: Yeah, that's true. The smashed peas are great.
0: Why are people aren't going there for the smashed peas?
1: Yeah, that's why they're going, Katie.
2: Smashed peas.
1: I'm going to sit there at the bar and smash my own peas.
2: You do that at every bar. Jeremy, Katie, and Josh in the morning.
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0: Hey, real quick, I need you guys to, I need you to say a prayer for me.
1: Okay.
2: Oh, no.
0: We all cross, put your hands together, close your eyes, say a little prayer for Jeremy, okay?
2: You know what?
0: After the show, I got to go to IKEA.
1: Oh. No.
2: Why?
0: You're Lord, right. Get me through that store safely and quickly.
1: Woo!
0: Guide me through IKEA swiftly, Lord. And let me find those bookcases that I need and get the hells out of there.
1: Is that
2: package
1: what you
2: of
1: need?
2: Meatballs.
0: I need a bookshelf and a package of meatballs, Lord. Be with
1: out.
0: Me. Shine your light upon me as I go into IKEA after the show today. Oh, Lord, help me.
2: Amen. Amen.
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0: I've perfected the not spending, unless I'm at Costco or something. I tuck back a lot, but I'm going to admit something right now. My pants I have on today. Amazon Basics pants.
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0: Don't tell anybody. 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

0: Yelp just released 100 of the greatest sports bars around the nation. Denver has 3 spots in the top 100 and okay. 1 spot in the top 10.
1: Oh, look at us.
0: I wanted to give a shout out to Esther's Virginia Village. Esther's
2: is the best.
0: Fantastic spot. Katie, they've got a pita dip.
2: A pita dip?
0: To die for.
2: Do they have smashed peas, though?
0: Oh.
2: Well, that's what you serve with
0: yes. Yes. You're right. Yeah, I don't know if it was.
1: That's a dumb question.
2: What? It's not a dumb question.
0: The smashed peas are amazing.
1: Yeah, the smashed peas are great.
0: Why are people aren't going there for the smashed peas?
1: Yeah, that's
0: Katie.
1: Why they're going, Katie.
2: Yeah,
1: peas. I'm going to sit there at the bar and smash my own peas.
2: You do that at every bar.
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0: that's a little repetitive. Hey, good morning. It's Jeremy, Katie, Josh here at Denver's Mix 100. Made it in safely. No hail damage here. Did you guys get hail? I didn't get anything in Little Fun.
1: Oh, yeah. We got a little sprinkling of some hail, about 20 minutes worth of it. But mine was just like, I don't know, corn size?
0: Yeah, corn size. Hail?
2: Pea size. There you go. Pea size.
1: I saw downtown, one of the vegetables.
0: Corn size. Downtown Denver got like hit.
1: Yeah.
0: Like, I saw flooding and they had like bobcats out shoveling it. And people were like, oh my God, it's like snow. It's like we had a blizzard, but it ruined my car. And yeah, insurance companies are probably freaking out over this.
1: Well, and I saw in Denver, it was actually golf ball sized hail.
2: My girlfriend's mom lives out in Denver, and she said, luckily, her car is in a little overpass, but she said windows were shattered all over her place for all the cars that parked on the street.
1: Oh,
0: auto glass companies are rubbing their hands together.
1: Dent
0: repair
1: out.
0: Places are rubbing their hands together. They're like, it's going to be a good Christmas this year. We're making lots of money.
1: The hail in Colorado is insane. Hail? No, is what I say to the hail.
0: Did you just make that up?
1: No.
2: You just thought of that now, didn't you?
0: Yeah. We got to get you on a local news station because of all of your...
1: All my little...
0: Dad puns.
1: Hadeisms. Yeah. I
2: corn
1: size
2: them. Hail and
1: everything. Someone likes
0: I
1: them
0: saw
1: out
0: a
1: there.
0: Picture of the hail that Katie was holding up. You guys should have seen her hands.
1: I know. No. I just had a little too much.
0: Hashtag man hands.
1: I had a little bit too much sodium yesterday, so my hands are on swole.
0: Does that cause your wrist to grow hair, too?
1: Absolutely. Absolutely. You don't know the side effects that happen with that.
0: Yeah.

0: and HD1 Denver. Jeremy, Katie, and Josh in the morning. Mix 100.
1: 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Traffic's getting busier there, building out of Northland. The drive downtown of the tech center looks great. Starting to see a bit more traffic on I-76 and 270. I-70 corridor, no problems. Headed to the airport this morning, 225, C-470, all in great shape. 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

0: Hi.
1: Hi.
0: I'm reading this story. Seen this where police are investigating videos of men emerging from New York City sewers?
1: What's that all about this morning? The mole people.
0: Is it mole people?
1: Yeah, that's what they're calling them, but I guess they're just like urban explorers or what they're finding out.
0: It says they're groups of men not affiliated with any public works crews.
1: Yeah.
0: They're climbing out of manholes in various Brooklyn neighborhoods last week. Don't worry about it.
1: Yeah. No, they say that, they're out there exploring. There's video of multiple groups of men getting in and out of these sewer systems.
0: Ew.
1: But, yeah, that's what they're expecting. How crazy, though. When I first saw it, I was like, who's living in the sewer?
2: Like,
1: what kind of Teenage Mutant Ninja Turtles
0: it's the penguin.
1: Is happening?
0: Yeah, it's the Ninja Turtles or the Penguin from Batman. Remember?
1: Yeah.
0: Batman Returns.
1: Nothing good happens in the sewers.
0: There's gangs down there.
1: Yeah.
0: They went down there and did scour it, and they say there's nothing nefarious left behind. I love the word nefarious.
1: I do, too.
0: Nefarious. But yeah, it does sound like that these guys are maybe just looking for treasure or things that have been flushed down into the sewer system. They're like those magnet guys that go out and throw the magnets into water and stuff and pull out loot and treasure.
1: And they're just bored.
0: That's a bunch of bored dudes.
1: Yeah, because I think, like, I know someone who does that here in the Denver metro area, and that's kind of it, is they just, like,
0: it's a single guy
1: sitting at home, and he's like, I just want to
0: do
1: something. Yeah, more, you know, productive with my time, so I go explore.
0: You can only go to so many adult websites.
1: Exactly. He's like, abandoned warehouses it is.
0: Urban exploring it is. All right. Well, okay.
1: It's better than rotting your brain on the iPad, right?
0: I guess so. Like, okay. I guess so. Hey, stick around. Have some fun with JKJ today, including setting those reminders in your phone for 7:30 when we play Fast Five today, a Bally's Casino prize pack up for grabs, and then set another little reminder for right around 9 o'clock, and you can try to get in and play Katie Crush today, our pop culture trivia game. It's all ahead here at Denver's Mix 100.
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19: Denver weather. Good morning, Colorado. Well, skies are clearing out after some intense weather rolled through Denver yesterday. We've got another chance for a few thunderstorms this afternoon, but that risk of severe weather is going to slide off to the east of I-25. Highs here this afternoon in the upper 70s. It gets warmer and drier by the end of the week. Have a great day. I'm Denver 7 Chief Meteorologist Lisa Hidalgo.
20: 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A drive on I-25 getting a little busier out of North Glen. I-25 in great shape. 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Take less than 15 minutes. Westbound 76 in from 104th. That's about 11, 12 minutes. 225. A little sluggish from Parker Road into the tech center at about 6 minutes. 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

0: be kind of fun if the three of us showed up to your place of business just to hang out, take pictures, let Josh hit on your receptionist, and then bring you pizza. 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Katie, tell everyone what
1: Slice Slice Baby is.
2: 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We can promise you that. 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We want to come see you.
0: Yeah, make sure you put in there where you work, what part of town, and then you're going to have to really, really woo us. I mean, you have to stroke our egos. Well, we'll see.
2: We're going to be doing it all summer long, so we're going to be picking winners throughout. But
1: you
2: got to
1: really stroke our ego.
2: You have to make it count, right?
1: Yeah.
2: If we're
1: going
2: to make it to your business, just give us a good reason why, right?
0: Tell us how incredible we are.
2: Jeremy,
0: how
2: that's not
0: sexy
2: it.
0: We
2: no.
0: are. Yeah, that's bonus points.
2: If you want to put in there,
0: tell us how handsome
2: Jeremy's
0: we are.
2: Butt, though.
0: Ooh. Yeah, if you want to compliment my butt, it might sway our vote on where we go. Just saying. So check it out, mix100.com. All right, time for a quick sports report. Josh, before we get to your stuff, I do want to let everybody know that if you love Animal Planet's annual Puppy Bowl that's on,
3: Super Bowl
0: Sunday, well, now the producers are making a soccer version exclusively for LG Channels. It's a four-part event called LG Channels World Pup. And it's 48 rescue puppies as they play soccer in a bracket-style competition to raise adoption awareness. They say there's going to be 12 shelters and rescues from across the country participating. It's going to premiere on June 10th, the day before the World Cup. And you can watch it if you have an LG Smart TV or LGChannels.com. But they're glomming on to the Puppy Bowl. And, the Puppy Bowl works for me. We watch it before the Super Bowl. It's
3: every
0: the cutest damn thing.
3: Plus 48 puppies together.
2: I know.
0: So World Pup's going to be pretty darn good.
2: Hot dog, sign me up.
0: That sounds
2: fun. The World Pup.
0: He's a good boy. He's a good boy. All right, what other sports stuff?
3: Well, there are so many sports events going on right now, from the World Cup to the NCAA Division I baseball tournament going on right now. The Virginia Cavaliers were in it. They did end up just getting eliminated, but one of those baseball players, Steven Schock, I hope I'm saying his last name correctly.
0: Good guy.
3: He is a pitcher, a closer specifically for the Virginia Cavaliers, and after a big, big shutout win, a couple innings pitched, he delivered one of the greatest post-game interviews I have ever heard in my entire life.
4: Let's go back to that last inning, ninth inning. What are the emotions like entering that inning?
5: Well, emotions are go in, win. I heard a fan offer free Dippin' Dots if I blew it, which the price of Dippin' Dots with inflation is just unreal. So for a brief moment, I was like, damn, Dippin' Dots sound good. But also, I thought in the back of my head, we win today, we win them tonight. We're going to be here another day. That's more per diem. So that means I can buy my own Dippin' Dots and be a winner.
6: Does anything make you nervous?
5: Caves.
3: Like, what are these answers happening right here? Does anything make you nervous? Obviously about baseball. No, caves make me pretty nervous.
2: Right?
0: He's got a point.
3: Well, yes, first of all, caves are very scary. But then back to the Dippin' Dots thing.
2: The fact that he almost threw the game for Dippin' Dots is my favorite thing ever.
3: That's the best. And then talking about per diem, this is a blue-collar guy. Like, I need some, give me some of that per diem. You know, I got to pitch good to get my per diem, be able to buy some Dippin' Dots.
0: I think he was stoned.
3: Oh, no, he's in the middle of a college World Series
2: game,
3: thinking
0: said.
3: About Dippin' Dots.
2: He's just funny. I think he knew, like, we're going to be talking about his post-game interview for weeks to come. So.
0: Pretty good.
2: I love it.
3: Shout out to you, Steven Schock. You're going to have a heck of a career in something. Maybe Dippin' Dots sales after your baseball
2: career. You've been talking to the media like that.
0: They better scoop him up. I smell an endorsement opportunity.
2: Hey.
0: Right?
2: Sir.
0: Here you go, guys. There's your sports report with JKJ here at Mix 100.

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1: Wait till you see what we posted today.
0: Oh, art's ridiculous today. Yeah. We met our quota. So go follow us, Jeremy, Katie, Josh, on the socials. All right, good news. We got the Mile High Hype coming up next. It's all the big stories of the day. And we had a hunch about Tay-Tay yesterday, and we were right. We'll talk about that. An exciting entertainment district here locally has been placed on hold. And I have the key to aging slower. That and more coming up with JKJ here at Mix.
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3: Smooth.

0: work that in. All right, so we were right. It's official. We were talking about this yesterday, speculating that Taylor Swift would be somehow involved in Toy Story 5. And yes, she has written an original song for the Toy Story 5 soundtrack called I Knew It, I Knew You.
1: We knew it. Blech. We knew it.
0: Comes out on Friday. Taylor says, quote, I've always dreamed of getting to write for these characters who I've adored since I was 5 years old watching the first Toy Story movie.
2: Has she?
0: She says, I fell instantly in love with Toy Story 5 when I was lucky enough to see it in its early stages, and I wrote this song as soon as I got home from the screening. Sometimes you just know, right? Now, cut me a big fat check.
2: Yeah.
0: So anyway, Tay-Tay's involved in the new T.S. movie, which is perfect.
1: I can't wait to hear it. I think
0: it's a good move on Disney's part.
1: When's the last time we had a good old-fashioned movie song played on the radio? Like, it has to be Let It Go, right?
0: Golden, yeah.
1: Oh. Okay.
0: Don't worry, you'll hear it about 40 times.
1: I guess there's that. 3 minutes. I meant like a movie, like in the theaters. Like, that was like a Netflix movie, kind of a trending popular thing. I mean, like, in the movie.
0: It was,
1: you know?
0: The Bruno song. We played Bruno. I don't know about Bruno or
1: Bruno.
0: Or
1: but even something. That Let It Go from Frozen. Let It Go. A big one, oh, God. You know?
0: This one's going to be country. They said she's going back to her country roots as well.
1: So hey.
0: Hey,
1: Tay.
0: Wang. New survey of 2,000 Americans revealed people begin prioritizing their sleep over social activities at the age of 32.
1: Mm-hmm.
0: Respondents turned down approximately 4 plans monthly. Typically rejecting events starting after 9. Absolutely. God. Yes.
1: At night?
0: At night.
2: 6:30.
0: To avoid late night outings, some create elaborate excuses, blah, blah, blah. And nearly half feel no guilt about canceling plans just to sleep. Yeah. Yeah, it starts shifting. 32 seems a little young.
1: Well,
0: but
1: no, but it's getting younger and younger. The younger generation is not sacrificing their sleep and their money and their time to go out like we did.
0: Yeah.
1: So I think that's just going to get younger and younger.
0: You're missing out on some fun stories and fun events, but whatever. Get your sleep. And then one final thing. If you want to age slower, researchers at the University College in London found that people who regularly engage in arts and cultural activities are aging just a little bit slower. So they're suggesting that you listen to music, you read more, you go to museums. I guess it doesn't really say why. I would imagine, though, that just probably slows your stress, all of that stuff, and your anxiety and your depression. Just reading your favorite book, listening to your favorite music, going to museums and just kind of wandering around, not being on a schedule. And you're walking.
1: Yeah.
2: Walking. There's and that learning. Too. You're constantly learning, whether you're
0: mouth breathing.
2: Or going, yeah. I love a good museum.
0: Look
2: a good
0: at the
2: museum.
0: Dinosaur bones.
1: Yeah, I like too. Museums too. Yeah. You just get to immerse yourself in it. And I think that's.
0: I love immersing myself.
1: But right, I think it really, like, you get to forget about the world the way it is now. And you really get to be like, wow, in this day and age, like, this is what was happening, you know?
0: Is it the Hall of Life at the Denver Museum with all the taxidermy animals and everything that you walk through? My favorite.
2: Oh, that's the best.
1: Really?
0: Yeah.
1: Of all the things?
0: What are those, dioramas?
2: Like, yes, I love
0: the dioramas
2: those.
0: When you go in there and you see all the different animals that have been, you know, stuffed.
2: Yeah.
0: But they look like they're in their natural habitat, and then they got, like, cavemen and stuff, too, in there. And
2: I like the space.
0: I think it's Hall of Life.
1: I haven't been in that one.
0: It was always the best.
1: Yeah.
0: I think they still have it. Anyway, what's going on locally?
1: Sounds wonderful. All right. Well, first of all, that hail yesterday. My goodness. They have a story about a woman in Aurora being rescued. There's a photograph floating around where the front end of her sedan, it's a red car, but you can only see the front end of it because the rest of it has sunk into a huge pile of hail. But it was like the hail was on top of floodwaters and she like sunk into it. And how terrifying for her, but the hail no, right?
3: Oh, hell no. To the no, no, no.
0: I gotta tell you guys how excited Katie was for me to play that.
1: Well, it's like the perfect song for my story. I was like, do we have the guy singing about
3: no,
1: hail?
3: No, no, no.
1: I like to play him during my mile.
4: So excited off the air.
1: If we could do that,
4: it was
1: please.
4: Adorable.
1: Well, it's funny because that has happened to me when I was back when it was still Pepsi Center. I was getting off on Auraria Parkway, and anyone who's familiar, you're going northbound on I-25, and you get off on that exit, and it's a big old dip, right? It is a big old dip that brings you up into the Auraria campus area, and that was completely covered in water one time, and me and my little Toyota Camry just boom right through it, and it completely submerged me in water. So then I kept driving, and my engine was like,
2: Katie was going about 82
1: on the Auraria. Well, I just, and then in my mind, because I was like in my 20s, this was a long time ago, I was like, well, I just need to hit the gas harder. That's going to make it better. I know, like, my engine sounded like it was drowning. It was the craziest sound. I know. I just feel for this lady because I know how easy that can happen. Like, this was covered with hail. Like, she didn't know there was water underneath. Stop looking at me like I'm
0: silly. I'm just letting you talk.
1: Because I truly feel like this can happen to more people than you think. So
0: probably mostly women drivers. But
1: no. Be aware.
0: That's just a hunch.
1: Be aware when you're out there because the weather's going to be crazy this
0: It'll
1: summer.
0: It'll get you.
1: I just know
0: It'll
1: it.
0: It'll get you.
1: Just know it.
0: Watch out, ladies.
1: So this, not just ladies. There's everybody out there who could, this could happen to you. So
0: it
1: just
0: could
1: be
0: happen
1: careful.
0: To anyone.
1: Be careful.
0: But more so if you're a woman.
1: No, don't you say it. It happened to anybody.
0: Yeah, you bet.
1: You know, anybody can go out to this new travel center out by DIA.
0: Really?
1: It's called Elevate.
0: Okay.
1: And it's actually, what's neat about it is it's not out at the terminals and everything, right? It's a couple miles from the terminals, but they're going to have so much stuff, and they're really gearing it towards people who are going to be out and about in that area. So they're going to have 48 fueling positions. What's that remind you of? Like a Bucky's, right?
0: Bucky's.
1: Yes.
0: So or a imagine, Costco.
1: Imagine that. Like, it's going to be, they're going to have not only the gas station amenities that we all come to know and love, they've got a rooftop deck, a dog park, and a bar. Like, they're going to have a bar out at this place. It's called Elevate, and they're hoping to open it this summer. But 12,000 square feet, and it's going to be a, quote, welcoming haven for travelers and Coloradans. But
0: nice.
1: It's a collaboration with DIA and an investment company out there. Again, hoping to just bring more things out to that area. We heard about that Target and that whole new thing that they're building out in that, you know, space just to make
0: Is
1: it
0: their
1: easier
0: slogan,
1: for travelers.
0: Fill up your tank and get tanked.
1: Oh. I don't know if they've came up with a slogan
0: that
1: yet.
0: That should
1: but
0: be it.
1: That's a good one. I'm glad you put that one
0: tanked
1: out
0: squared.
1: There. Tanked squared.
0: Get tanked while you fill up your tank.
1: There you go. There it is. Right there. Okay. But again, that new place, Elevate, coming this summer. And then on the opposite side of that, some construction was halted in Glendale. So they're playing the blame game out there in Glendale. It's between the city of Glendale and the developer who's making that big old... You remember the Glendale? They had a whole thing planned where they had a theater, restaurants, bars, a parking garage, and more. $150 million is what they were going to put into this like shopping center. It was over by where we used to work, off Colorado Boulevard, right?
0: Yeah.
1: City Glendale. So again, they're just blaming each other back and forth, saying that the developer dropped the ball. No, the city of Glendale dropped the ball. But the best quote that I could find was Glendale city manager Chuck Line said, and I quote, "It's like a divorce with multiple kids and the wife is pregnant." That's Jeez. What they're dealing with over there.
2: What a quote.
0: Trying to
1: direct
0: piece that together.
1: Quote. Yeah. Direct quote. But the 40, it's on hold, actually, and they have no idea when they're going to start it up again. But they started to do some of this construction. So they've been doing it. They broke ground for
0: it. But it's
1: it.
0: On hold now.
1: It's on hold right now, and hopefully they'll get
0: Is the developer
1: soon,
0: a woman who got trapped in a hailstorm and she's
1: a
0: floating
1: person.
0: Away somewhere?
1: It doesn't have to be a woman.
0: Listen, we got to put
1: person.
0: This on hold. There's a our developer
1: person.
0: Is a lady floating away
1: no,
0: in
1: no,
0: a
1: no.
0: river of hail. Right now, so
1: no,
0: there's
1: Jeremy.
0: That. Hell no, there's your hype. Send your hate mail to 303-691-1649.

just shy of half an hour away of Fast Five, so remind yourself to play that silly little game coming up. Up for grabs today, a Bally's Casino prize pack with a big old value attached to that, and a pair of tickets to go see Mumford & Sons at Folsom Field. 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When we come back in about 3 minutes and 20 seconds or so, I'm going to tell you guys really quick about a purchase I made that you would think would be like, oh, this is awesome. This is a great purchase. But I actually felt like an idiot. What did I buy? Well, I'll tell you. In about 3 minutes and, well, 19 seconds now. Here at Denver's Mix 100.

0: 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Jeremy, Katie, and Josh in the morning. 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
1: Hey, top of the morning to you. Happy Tuesday. Jeremy, Katie, Josh here at Mix 100. It's a Katie Crush Day coming up in the 9 o'clock hour. It's our fun pop culture trivia game. So tell your Alexa to say, hey, Alexa, remind me to play Katie Crush at 9 o'clock today. With JKJ. We'd love you forever. It's a lot of fun. Okay, so I had to go make a purchase. I finally wrapped up my basement, so it's going to be like a little entertainment area for the kids and things like that. So, like a typical dude, I was like, I gotta get a big TV down here.
2: Yeah.
1: And when I finished it, I kind of designed it where I had this wall where I knew I could fit about an 86-inch TV on there.
2: About?
1: Because I'm a guy.
2: Yeah.
1: I could go bigger if I wanted.
2: Okay.
1: But I was like, 86 is perfect. And you think, wow, that's going to be an awesome purchase. That's so cool.
2: It's a massive TV.
1: You know you've made it win, right? You can go buy an 86-inch TV. So I called up my dad and took the old F-150 down to one of those big box stores there.
2: Uh-huh.
1: And found the one I wanted. I've never felt more like an idiot in my life buying an 86-inch TV. Yeah. You look like an idiot when you buy that big of a TV.
2: Everyone's staring at you,
1: Every
2: I imagine.
1: Every person in the
2: Sam/Costco.
1: I'm not telling you where I went.
2: I would be staring at you.
1: And then it's like two of us trying to load it up onto one of those like flatbed carts.
2: Yep. Yeah.
1: And then maneuvering through that kind of store wall, essentially. You're moving a wall through the store.
3: Might as well be drywall.
1: And you're trying to dodge carts and people with other flatbeds, you know, and it was like hell getting out of there. And the amount of comments you get from people,
2: I would have been like, I think you need a bigger TV. Like, that would have been me.
1: You know how many guys can, should have went for the 100-inch, Like, we had four guys say the exact same thing. Are you sure you don't want to go for the 100-inch, then? You might as well go big. And then so we get it out to the parking lot, and then you feel like another, you know, that's another idiot move, as you got to back the truck up, basically, to the front entrance, and you're trying to load this thing on a truck and strap it down. And then a lady comes by and goes, somebody's compensating. And then you're just like, you can go to hell, too.
2: Yeah, right, exactly.
1: And then driving that home, you know, like with that thing sticking out of a truck and everyone looking at you.
2: You can't
1: like,
2: even close it's such the tailgate.
1: The tailgate was down.
2: Oh, yeah, I was going to say.
1: It's such a, I'm not a pretentious, showy guy. And it was just, I felt so pretentious driving down the road with that, people looking at you. And then all of them thinking, look at this a-hole, you know, look at this guy showing off. And then you get it into the neighborhood and you got to back it into the driveway. And then all the neighbors are coming out.
2: Yeah.
1: Oh, should have got the 100-inch. And every one of them, all the guys are out there with their hands on their hips. How are you going to get that downstairs? Yeah. Is that going to fit? I hope you measure. And then, yes, trying for me and my dad to unload that thing out of the truck and maneuver it through the hallways of the house and then down to the basement and then finally getting it down there and looking at it going, dang, I probably got one too big.
2: Yeah. Could have went with the 76, I think.
1: And I will tell you, we set it up down there, and I turned it on, and it was evening. We turned all the lights off. I wanted to see how clear the picture is, and we fired that thing up and sat on the couch, and it is brighter than 1,000 suns.
2: Oh, no.
1: We essentially have to apply some SPF and put on sunglasses when we're watching TV in the basement.
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2: Denver weather. Good morning, Colorado. Well, skies are clearing out after some intense weather rolled through Denver yesterday. We've got another chance for a few thunderstorms this afternoon, but that risk of severe weather is going to slide off to the east of I-25. Highs here this afternoon in the upper 70s. It gets warmer and drier by the end of the week. Have a great day. I'm Denver 7 Chief Meteorologist Lisa Hidalgo.
3: 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Southbound 225 had a stall near I-25. That is gone. Lanes have opened. That drive from Parker Road into the tech center just under 15 minutes, but that is starting to get better. There's a crash on the highway. Three vehicles on westbound 70 right at Kawada Boulevard. 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

0: The Dracula.
1: Oh, Tame Impala's it, though. Blah, I love Tame Impala, that song. Blah. I love that, too.
0: Run the way. I'm Count Dracula. Yeah, the kitty Josh in the morning. Wow.
2: like Dracula on helium.
1: Yeah. Teenage Dracula.
2: Yeah. I want to suck your blood. I got a dollhouse I'm trying to get rid of.
1: Do you? Okay.
2: I posted this dollhouse is like 4 foot tall, and it used to be my daughter's. I put it on Nextdoor. You know, you can't trust Nextdoor now because all I'm getting is random messages from dudes.
1: Oh.
2: Send me more pictures of your dollhouse. Here's my number. Is it still available? My name's John. I'm like, no, I'm not replying to any of this. You can't even trust Nextdoor now when you're trying to get rid of stuff.
1: Oh, yeah.
2: It's all creepy, you know, spammy. You know, stuff on there.
1: You can only trust Facebook Marketplace for that, Jer.
2: And the one lady, And the one lady's like, is this still available? If so, you need to text my husband, Ron. I'm like, yeah, I'm not texting anybody. Especially a random Ron.
1: This me with Ron, actually.
2: Yeah. Anyway, you got to find some sort of bougie kid to give this dollhouse to, I guess.
1: Oh my gosh, bougie kids. Speaking of bougie kids.
2: Nice segue.
1: I could not believe what I ran into the other day. So what? I was with my friend. We were picking up her little kiddo from this pretty, like, you know, high-end neighborhood. They had the gate and everything. Ooh. And so we roll in and we roll up to this house and we park her car. And then all of a sudden, we are surrounded by Power Wheel Cybertrucks. Have you seen these things?
2: No way. Really?
1: Have you seen them? They're nice.
2: Are they shiny?
1: Mine.
2: They're like aluminum or?
1: They are so nice.
2: I gotta look it up.
1: Immediately I looked it up. They're like $1,500. I was like, maybe I need a little kid cyber. This is how I can afford a Cybertruck is when it's in Power Wheels fashion.
2: Oh my God, look at it.
1: Completely caught me off guard. I wasn't ready for it because.
2: You can buy it right from Tesla.
1: You can. Tesla's where you get them from, actually. They sell them. Again, $1,500 you can get on the payment plan if you'd like. But it totally caught me off guard because already when I see just the original Cybertrucks rolling around, they get my attention right away, right? Like, they are very eye-catching. But when you see the little mini version, I forgot how to breathe for a second. I was like,
2: okay, they're
1: what
2: pretty cute, actually.
1: Is happening? And you know that that kid is rolling large if they're rolling around in a Cybertruck. And I'm not kidding you. This whole neighborhood had them. It was a fleet of Power Wheels.
2: They go
1: wheel
2: 80 miles
1: trucks.
2: An hour.
1: Isn't that
2: no, I'm just
1: wild?
2: Joking.
1: Like, it's crazy the way that they look just like the Cybertruck.
2: Exactly.
1: Though.
2: Spot on.
1: In a spitting image.
2: And
1: it's
2: then
1: like,
2: the kid's sitting in the back of it. It looks a little ridiculous.
1: It's a little ridiculous.
2: The pictures I'm seeing is like some grown men sitting in them, too. It's the same guys trying to get my dollhouse, I think.
1: It's the first time I'd ever seen them. So it just completely, again, got my attention, caught me off guard. And I was like, what do your parents do? What are your parents taking home?
2: $1,500 for a Power Wheel.
1: For a Power
2: Wheel.
1: But again, there was five of them. In the same vicinity. So
2: they
1: I don't
2: see
1: know
2: me rolling.
1: I know. I don't know if this was a household of children and they all had their own Cybertruck or if this was like friends, right? Like a friend group and one of them got the Cybertruck. So then all the other ones had to keep up with them and get Cybertrucks as well. But could you just imagine these little kids rolling down the street and they're like,
2: I can actually. There's a lot of spoiled kids out there.
1: Oh my goodness. But yeah. That's
2: a bougie kid.
1: That's a bougie kid right there.
2: Kind of have to laugh about it because at the end of our block and around the corner yesterday, I guess some family had put out their old Power Wheel. Like, it was like, I don't know what it was, a Jeep or something stupid. Anyway, my son was out riding his bike around and he saw it and it had a free sign on it. Next thing I know, I had to run some errands. I came home and this stupid Power Wheel is in my garage.
1: Oh, he got it.
2: He was trying to charge it and everything. I was like, no, no, we're not taking some random Power Wheel and trying to charge this battery that we have no idea where this battery's been or where it's from. It's like, do not set the house on fire.
1: That's what's going to happen.
2: No.
1: That's what's going to happen. That household down the street upgraded to the Cybertruck.
2: They got
1: it. That's what happened.
2: Right. That's nutty. Okay, yeah. Wow.

0: 105.
1: Oh, hello.
2: Hey, how's it going?
0: How fast can you be?
2: You gotta be quick.
1: Right?
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5: 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Not once.
0: 303-691-1649. 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
6: With Jeremy, Katie, and Josh.
7: Yeah, now is your chance to get in and have some fun with Fast Five. 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Here's how it works. We'll get you on the air, get to know you, and then I'll toss a category at you and start a 10-second timer. Within those 10 seconds, you got to give me 5 things that have to do with that category. Seems easy, but once that timer starts, you kind of freeze up a little bit. But it is a lot of fun, and you get to become a radio superstar for a few minutes, so give us a call, especially if you've never played before. As always, we like talking to our newbies. 303-691-1MIX. 303-691-1649. Now, if you get placed on hold, do not hang up. Do not hang up. Katie, give us some examples of ones we've done in the past.
1: Okay, because, yeah, you never know what you're going to ask. You have said before, quick, name 5 famous bald men or 5 movies with 1 word in the title. The one that won it yesterday was Gregory, who could name 5 dinosaurs, no problem. Big dino expert yesterday. So you never know what you're going to ask when it comes to the categories, Jer.
7: Yeah, but the key is you just got to call in and play. Again, if you get placed on hold, do not hang up. I'm putting people on hold and you guys are instantly hanging up. Don't do that. 303-691-1649. I think people freak out like, oh my God, I made it through. Never mind. Now, epic prize this week. Double prize.
1: Yeah, we've got a couple prizes to hook you up with. First of all, a Bally's Casino prize pack. And this one's worth $300. So big deal. You get $100 in slot play, $100 dining voucher, and Bally's swag. But wait, there's more. You're getting tickets to Celestia as well. So this is pretty fun. It's an experience. And you can go check out St. John's Cathedral.
7: No, that's not right. They're getting Mumford & Sons.
1: Mumford & Sons.
7: Yeah, Celestia's for Katie Crush.
1: Katie Crush, my bad. Okay, Mumford & Sons. We got all kinds of prizes to give away today.
7: Katie's so confused.
1: That's right. Mumford & Sons tickets up for grabs. I believe they're going to be at Folsom Field. So
7: there
1: still a great
7: is.
1: Prize.
7: There it is. All right, you want to play 303-691-1MIX? 303-691-1649. We'd love to have you. Who do we got here? Who's been holding the longest? We got a Melissa. Hi, Melissa.
8: Hi, how are you?
7: Well, we're super dupes. How are you, Melissa?
8: I am great.
7: Yeah, what are you doing right now?
8: Driving home from the airport.
7: Oh, yeah? Did you just get back to town or did you dump somebody off?
8: I dropped my son off.
7: Where's he going?
8: He's a pilot. I have no idea where he's going this morning.
7: Oh. You didn't ask him?
8: I didn't ask you.
7: No, you're like, I don't care. Funny. Get out of the car.
1: But people who work at the airline, they hate that question because they always go somewhere different, right? So it's not a big deal
8: every
1: to them.
8: Day.
1: Yeah. True. I learned that.
8: Exactly.
7: All right, Melissa. Are you, a big movie fan?
8: Not really.
7: Uh-oh.
8: Well, this would be good.
7: This will be good then for you.
1: You got this, Melissa.
7: Now, no sequels, no help, no cheating, but in 10 seconds, I need 5 movies starring The Rock. Go.
8: Jumanji.
7: Yep.
8: Not Jumanji 2.
7: Nope.
8: Oh, my God. I can't think of any of them.
7: Ah, that's all right.
1: He's spending so
8: many.
7: I love him. He's so dreamy, isn't he, Melissa? Ooh.
8: He is.
7: All right. Well, you got one. It was nice talking to you. Thanks for kicking things off. Have a great Tuesday.
8: Thanks. You too.
7: All right. Bye-bye.
1: Melissa.
7: Hi, Amber. Amber. Bob Amber. Amber. Amber.
9: Good morning.
7: Whoa.
1: Hey. There she is.
7: You snuck
1: there
7: up on us. You going to the gym?
9: I'm going to the gym.
1: Get it, girl.
7: Leg day.
1: Yeah.
7: Squats, bro.
9: Yeah.
7: Yeah. Is it abs day?
9: Abs.
7: You got solid abs?
9: Maybe.
7: Yeah. You ever do that thing where you tell your friends to hit you in the stomach just to see?
9: Absolutely not.
1: That's a guy thing.
9: My kids kick me every now and again, so.
7: Whoa! You might want to talk to somebody about that, Amber.
9: Yeah.
1: That's funny.
7: Are you a movie fan?
9: A little bit.
7: Like sci-fi? Are you into sci-fi movies?
9: No.
7: All right. Well, in 10 seconds, I need like the full titles of any 5 Star Wars movies. Go.
9: Yep. Nope. Not a Star Wars fan.
1: Oh, no.
9: No clue.
7: Nothing, huh?
1: Oh, no.
9: Nothing.
1: Not a one, huh?
7: All right.
9: Give me Cars.
7: You're into Cars instead?
9: I'm into Cars.
7: Oh, darn it.
9: Yeah.
7: My next one was Dodge Vehicles.
9: Ah,
7: oh, what are the odds? All right.
9: Time.
7: All right, Amber, get your sweat on. We'll
9: have
7: see you later.
9: Good morning. Bye.
1: Bye, right. Amber.
7: Jennifer.
10: Hi.
7: Hey, girl.
10: Hello. How are you?
7: Well, we're super dupes. My screen says you're just hanging out.
10: Yeah, nothing fun today.
7: Just nothing at all?
10: No, I did everything yesterday, so I'm just going to sit back and relax.
7: Just going to sit in the beanbag chair and
1: that
7: just
1: sounds lovely.
7: Stare at a wall, huh?
10: Yes.
7: All right. You binge watching any TV shows right now?
10: No.
7: No, not even watching TV?
10: I'm not. Well, I am making a pinata for my nephew's birthday party.
7: Hey, there
10: so
7: you
10: I'll
7: go.
10: Do that. Yeah.
7: What's the pinata?
10: So it's going to be fairies and dinosaurs. It's for her little daughter, too.
7: That's beautiful.
1: You make pinatas, Jennifer? Like, that's a talent.
10: I make them for family members only.
7: That's good. My brother-in-law makes pinatas. He makes these big, bombastic pinatas for his kiddos. He's from Venezuela, so I guess it's like a tradition or something.
10: Oh, okay.
7: Yeah, so every birthday we go out in the garage and he hangs it from the ceiling and we let the kids beat the hell out of the pinata. It's a lot of fun.
10: I know. It's really fun.
7: He needs to make one for my birthday. We'll put like adult stuff in there. Shooters and vape pens will fall out
1: exactly.
7: of it.
1: Exactly.
10: No, for real.
1: That's what
7: for real.
10: When we make pinatas for the adults, we put flour in it.
7: Oh,
1: yes,
7: that's great.
1: Jennifer.
7: That's great, Jennifer.
1: Yes. Make the adults happy.
7: You're funny. All right, girl. Let's do some fast 5 with you, pinata lady. In 10 seconds, I need... This is going to be just restaurants, but I need 5 restaurants with an animal either in their name or in their logo. Go.

0: Everybody's in their car screaming at you right now.
1: I know.
0: Say the Rainforest Cafe. All right, Jennifer, have a good day. Thanks for calling.
1: Thank you.
2: All right, bye, Jennifer.
0: April has been holding. Hi, April.
3: Hey, how are you?
0: Well, we're super dupes. This note on my screen just says, installed driveway. Did you install the driveway?
3: Oh, absolutely not. I need to be able to drive on it.
0: Oh, wow. All right. So you got a new driveway.
3: Yeah, no, my neighbor parks in front of my house, and I can't even, so I'm forced to park by Colfax, which I don't want to do.
0: No, no, no. Somebody might try to pick you up.
3: No. Well, that might be fun.
0: You never know.
2: You make the best of it, right, April?
0: Make a couple bucks, right, April. Right. You know?
3: What's a little stay in the hospital? Who cares?
4: Good God. That escalated.
0: That escalated quickly. My goodness. Yeah, neighbors are jerks sometimes, huh?
3: Yeah. Oh, my gosh. Yeah.
0: Yeah. All right. Well, all right. What do I have for you? You ever heard of the game Operation? Operation.
3: Like the old school game.
0: Yeah, where you touch it and his nose goes. Burr. Give me five of the items that you pull out of that guy in the game of Operation. Go.
3: Okay. Heart, liver, bones, nose, eye, tongue.
0: No.
3: I forget.
2: The bones were right.
0: You get one. There was a funny bone is one of them. Yeah.
3: Oh, funny bone. Yeah.
0: There's a bunch of stuff. The Adam's apple, the spare ribs, the bread basket. There's all sorts. April, thanks for playing.
3: Thank you.
2: All right. Bye, April.
0: I didn't come up with that one. Don't be mad at me.
2: Okay. I was like, that was a fun one.
0: Some of you are hanging up. Are you getting scared? 303-691-1649 if you want to play Fast Five. Hi, Jenna.
5: Hi.
0: Hey, you. What are you doing today?
5: We just got done hiking Devil's Head.
0: Ooh, nice. Katie likes to hike.
2: Yeah, you already hiked this morning?
0: You're tough.
5: Yeah, we got up at 3. It was beautiful.
2: Oh, that's so awesome. Like, that's when I used to, like, go out and hike, like, actually take trips to go hike. That's what it is. You have to get up at 3. You got to beat all the traffic and get it done before 7.
0: It's impressive.
5: Yeah, the sunrise.
2: Yes.
0: Beautiful. Oh, beautiful, beautiful.
2: I love that.
0: All right, let's do some Fast Five with you. Jenna, your letter is D, like doo-doo. Or D. D's nuts.
2: There it is.
0: D's nuts. In 10 seconds, I need 5 jobs that start with the letter D. Go.
5: Driver, door repairman, doctor.
0: No cheating. No cheating. No help. You were cheating. No help with people in the car. Darn it.
5: Oh, shoot.
0: Oh, shoot is right.
5: I didn't get any.
0: Nah, you're fine. Yeah, your friend did, though.
2: No, you got 4. That was a good try.
0: Jenna, you hike on out of here. Have a good day.
5: Thank you. You too.
2: Okay, bye, Jenna.
0: Hi, Doug.
6: Hi, how's it going?
0: Well, we're super dupes, buddy. How are you today, sir?
6: I'm good, thank you, sir.
0: Very good. Yeah, what are you doing today? Just going to work?
6: Yeah, on my way to work, yeah.
0: Womp, womp. Is there somebody at work you absolutely hate?
6: No, actually, I like everybody I work with, honestly. It makes it nice.
2: Yeah, that does make it
0: today
2: nice.
0: Today is National Leave Early Day from work as well. We're going to talk about it a little bit. They have the best excuses on how to get out of work, which I absolutely love. The number one is like, oh, how can you say no to that? So
6: exactly.
0: I'll tell you about it later. All right, your letter is D like Doug and D's nuts. Give me 5 jobs, no help, no cheating, that start with the letter D. Go!
6: A dermatologist, a doctor, a dentist, a dietitian, designer, DoorDash driver, doorman repairer.
0: Well, you know your D's. There's one thing I need you to do for me, Dougie Doug.
6: What's that?
0: I need you to say, Jeremy, play the Winnie Win sound for me.
6: Jeremy, play the Winnie Win sound for me.
0: Yeah! Doug is our winner of Fast Five today!
2: Dougie Fresh.
0: Yeah, Dougie Doug. Well done, sir. I'm going to put you on hold. We're going to come back and tell you all about your prize, but we can't thank you enough for having us on and for calling and having a good time with us, Doug.
6: Hey, thanks, guys. Love listening to you guys. You guys are awesome.
2: Oh, thanks.

0: I'm good.
1: Well, you're right. So thank you, Doug.
2: Thank you for listening, Doug. We appreciate you.
1: All right, buddy. Hold on. Don't go anywhere. That's how it's done. We'll do it again tomorrow morning here at Mix 100.

0: something going on this here radio station where you get to meet this here morning crew and pound down some pizza. We're calling it Slice Slice Baby, and we're going out to offices all around the Denver metro. How do you get signed up for that, Katie Cat?
1: Get to mix100.com. It's that easy. Just tell us who you are, where you work, and why you and your coworkers deserve a pizza party. And we bring the good stuff. I mean, we've got Bojo's in hand when we show up. We have a great time. We actually just stopped at the Greenwood Village Police Department for the very first one, and it was so much fun to see what they do, thank them for their service, and also hook them up with some Colorado-style pie. So get to mix100.com. Everything you need to know and the form for you to fill out, it's right there. It's very easy. And we want to come see you, so do it.
0: You got to really schmooze us, too. I mean, put in there that, you know, we're great and you can't live without us. And
1: I mean, no, that stuff is great, but
0: Jeremy's got great pecs, you know, just, all that.
1: We want to get out and meet the folks, meet everybody.
0: Yeah, sure,
1: so,
0: Katie.
1: Get to mix100.com.
0: Tell us how beautiful
1: Jeremy
0: we are.
1: He's pretty,
0: tell me I'm pretty, and maybe we'll pick your business.
1: There you go, mix100.com.
0: Slice, slice, baby. All right, so today is National Leave Work Early Day. So if you're looking to get out of your job today, today's the day to do it. Now, they did put out a list of the best excuses that you can use to get out of work early. Some of these are pretty good. I do like number one. I'm not going to tell you what it is yet, but I mean, the usuals are on here. You know, your car broke down. That doesn't really work if you're already at work, right?
1: Yeah.
0: My car broke down. Well, you're already here. Don't worry about it.
1: Yeah.
0: Jury duty's on there. I don't know anybody who has to just leave work unexpectedly.
1: Right? Like, they don't pick you. Just, yeah, they give you some time for that.
0: Yeah.
1: So, yeah.
0: I like this one. You've got to leave to get your physical, because a lot of jobs require you to get a yearly physical for insurance. So, oh, man, that usually takes up half my afternoon, you know?
1: Yeah.
0: I got to go home and shower first.
1: Doctor's orders.
0: Doctor, I got to get my physical. I got to get blood work. I'm a little lightheaded because I'm fasting. That one's going to get you out of work.
1: Yeah.
0: Easy peasy. I broke a tooth.
1: Oh.
0: Or any sort of dental emergencies are good in a pinch. But you got to be like,
1: okay.
0: You got
1: to break a tooth.
0: Show me your tooth.
1: Work. Yeah.
0: Show me your tooth, bro.
1: If that's necessary.
0: You'd have to go all in on that.
1: Like, maybe I need a root canal. Like, oh my God, I have a cavity and my tooth hurts so
0: You could
1: bad.
0: Fake a pain. Yeah.
1: I can't even talk because my tooth hurts. Yeah. Yeah. That one's okay. But losing a tooth, that's extreme.
0: Losing or cracking? No, you got to prove that one. Okay. So you could say that your neighbor just called you and your dog ate something questionable at the house. You see him in the backyard like puking everywhere and not acting right.
1: That would work.
0: That would work.
1: Yeah, that would get you home.
0: The first one on the list, this is a for sure thing. I just got an alarm that a pipe burst at my house.
1: Oh.
0: Again, how can
1: money.
0: You say no to that?
1: Yeah.
0: No.
1: Yeah.
0: I'm sorry, Tina. You're going to have to let your house flood.
1: Your house is going to flood, so I hope you have insurance.
0: But again, that's when you might have to follow through with.
1: Oh, yeah.
0: Like later. Yeah? Let me see pictures. What happened?
1: Oh, I know. You know which one I used once that worked? I mean, but it really happened to me is I lost a contact and I couldn't see anything. And so it was like very much where not only I couldn't see anything, but someone had to drive me home so I could get my glasses because my eyesight is
2: See, that's
0: bad. That's a good one.
2: That's a big deal, though. I wouldn't be able to see either without my contacts.
1: No, absolutely. So, and
2: that's
1: just
2: a good one, though.
1: One of them lost. Like, it screwed with me.
0: Guess I got to go home.
1: There you go.
0: I'll tell you for sure one, too, is just say that you got really bad diarrhea. But again, it's another one you got to follow through with.
1: Do you? No one wants to see those pictures.
0: You,
1: stop. No, you don't.
0: No, you know, there's no pictures. You just, this is leave work early. So sit at your desk today and crap your pants. For sure, you're getting out early. I'm thinking about it. I don't know if I could do that on command. Like sitting here.
1: I don't know if I could do that. That'd be a heck of a commitment. Like, you know what? I'm not feeling it. I want to go home. Here we go. Hunker down.
0: It's
1: here
0: go time.
1: Go.
0: It's
1: here go. We go. You're really doing it.
0: Hunker down.
1: You're crapping in your office. You're really doing it.
0: I get you. How bad is your job for you to sit at your desk and soil yourself?
1: There's got
0: to
1: be another way. Lose your contact. Lose your
0: contact. I got to go home.

0: heads up, right around, let's say 8:15 or so today, we're going to be throwing open the phone lines and doing one of our fun little hypothetical questions, and you guys get to sound off about it. So make sure you have your phone number, our phone number, saved in your phone. 303-691-1649 is how you get a hold of us here in a little bit. But we're going to be talking about, like, if somebody handed you $1 million to eat just one thing for a year, what would you be picking? I got questions about this for sure. You got to turn on your mic there, Katie. That's all right.
1: I know you have questions. I have questions, so
0: yeah,
1: break it down.
0: Be thinking about it. If somebody cut you, I don't want to say cut you a check. If somebody Venmo'd you $1 million for one food the entire year, what food are you picking?
1: Yeah, you only get one meal a day, right?
0: Mac and cheese.
1: One meal a day. You have to eat it every single.
0: Why
1: day
0: one meal a
1: year.
0: Day? See, now
1: that's
0: I have questions.
1: That's part of the rules. Like you.
0: No, I want three meals.
2: Lunch and dinner.
0: You gotta eat all day.
2: But the same
1: See,
2: thing.
0: We don't want you to die.
1: I know. Well, you won't die if you just have a meal a day. That's fine. You'll fly fine. But
0: then you gotta. Okay, we'll talk about it in a little bit.
1: We'll talk about it in a little bit. But yeah.
0: Speaking of eating, I got some stories about dates here. So the average all-in cost on a date in America, including pre-date grooming, gas money, all that, is up to about $252 for a date. Now, with that being said, I went out this past weekend. I'm trying to think of what we spent. I think dinner was like $150.
1: Yeah, it's expensive.
0: And, you know, tickets to Comedy Works and gas. And I didn't really spend much on the pre-date grooming. You get what you get at this point.
1: Yeah, right?
2: 20 years in.
0: Yeah, you get what you get. I busted out my nice cologne.
1: Oh.
0: Okay. And a little polo red.
1: That fancy funk. Okay.
0: Fancy. With that being said, nearly 40% of Americans admit that they've gone on a date just to score a free meal. Now, why do I feel like I'm looking at Katie?
1: Did you see me nod my head? Yes. Oh, yeah.
0: I don't think Josh would have done this. Josh is paying because he's a gentleman.
1: Pay.
0: He's
1: exactly.
0: A gentleman. He's paying. He's wooing all those ladies. And he got one, Princess Pilot, and she's great. But Katie, I mean, do you go on dates just for free meals?
1: Not just
0: for free. Or have you
1: free.
0: Considered it?
1: That's the thing, is like, my take on it is once you're already in the date and you know it's not working, I will still continue that date just so I get the food. Now, that being said, I will always offer to pay for my own food.
0: Mm-hmm.
1: Most people are just nice and want to pay for you, even if you're not feeling the date. So I've been in the camp where I'm like, yeah, I'm going to keep this going so I can, you know, eat this cheeseburger free of charge.
0: Mm-hmm.
1: Been there, done that.
3: Yes, I'll have dessert.
1: Absolutely, I know, right?
0: We should get apps. We should get apps.
1: I feel like a soup. Today's a soup
0: Who
1: day.
0: Wants some hummus?
1: Yeah, so I'm definitely in the camp. I've been there.
0: And it's been a minute, too, for you.
1: Okay.
0: Well, hold on. Let me ask Josh a question really quick. Do you feel like you've been out on dates with the ladies that just are using you for a free meal? Have you felt that before?
2: Yes. Not as much as I thought, though. Only like once or twice where at the end of the date I was like, she ordered a lot and we are not going to be talking after this.
1: Mm. So you feel it.
2: Yeah, but I don't really mind it because they still said yes and you got to figure out.
0: Because they'll still sleep with you.
2: Well.
1: Oh, that's right. It's called a foodie call. I was trying to think of the term. It's called
0: a foodie call, Josh, and
1: it's
0: you didn't deny it, did you?
2: You still got a whole date out of it. We still got the whole date experience.
0: Yeah.
2: I didn't really want to see him afterwards either.
1: The guy was fine. I paid for a cheeseburger. It was fine.
2: I got my cheeseburger.
0: Yeah, I bet you did.
2: Oh, yeah. Buns, too.
0: You got the buns.
1: Sesame
0: bun. This other story I have, a survey of 1,000 single adults revealed that 1 in 6 haven't dated somebody for about 2 years.
2: Oh, wow. That's a long time.
0: That's a long time. Specifically, more so, they said, even offline. So people that you're just out and about and you meet somebody organically. Maybe you're hanging at the pool or you're, you know, browsing Target or something and you bump into somebody.
1: Okay, so this is you haven't been on a date in 2 years. Not that you haven't been in a relationship.
2: Yes, a dating or relationship for
1: yeah,
2: 2 years.
1: Yeah, because I definitely go on dates more than once ever, but it's been like 5 years since I've been in an actual relationship.
0: You haven't dated somebody they've met offline. So that's the gist of this. So offline in 2 years. So essentially, it's saying that people have a general lack of confidence right now, when it comes to approaching somebody in person.
1: Oh, yeah. I don't know.
0: They rely completely on the apps.
1: Well, and I think it's not even that I'm not confident in going up to talk to somebody. It's I'm automatically perceived as creepy when I go up and try and talk
0: to
1: somebody.
0: That's just in general, though.
1: Because, no, shut up, Jeremy. No, it's because people are so used to the interaction on the apps. Like,
0: yeah.
1: If you try and approach them in real life, they're like, get up out my face.
2: As a stranger, especially, girls immediately are almost turned off now to any type of guy approaching them.
0: Really?
1: Oh, absolutely.
0: God, I'd have a hard time dating.
1: And you're a little afraid about it almost, like, because you're like, you know, are you
2: I don't want to come off as creepy.
1: Yeah.
2: Like, you don't want to just come up and be like, hey, I think you're attractive. I'd love to take you out. Women will be like, what? Like,
1: yeah.
0: Is there none of that anymore? Just, hey, can I get your number or your Instagram? Or
2: it's pretty rare. I remember when I was in the dating pool, I tried to do that a little bit. It's hard.
1: Yeah.
2: It's really, really hard because you don't know how you're going to be perceived. And now there's so many different ways that women talk to each other, especially like those Facebook anonymous groups and things that you'll be posted on for just approaching.
1: Oh, absolutely. Well,
0: can you believe this guy came up to me and
1: It's not only that. It's they're trying to deter you from a scam. Like, you'll see it. You'll be like, ladies, if you see a dollar bill on the ground, don't pick it up because they're going to kidnap you.
0: Is that what you're like, doing, Josh? Throwing dollar bills on the ground?
2: Like, I'm not doing that.
1: All of that out there, so people are so on guard. They don't want to let anybody in. And so, like, meeting someone in real life is almost impossible now.
0: Be careful. There might be a man hiding under your vehicle licking your toes as you approach your car. Have you seen that one?
1: See?
0: Which actually...
1: You've heard of him.
0: I'm kind of into that, actually. I'm not doing the licking. I wish somebody was under there licking my feet as I rolled up to my car, though.
1: You'd be into it.
0: I might lay on the ground and roll under the car with them.

0: Jeremy Katie, Josh here at Mix 100. We're talking about the dating scene and how nobody can just wander up to anybody anymore and tell them they're pretty and you'd like to take them out on a date because, oh, you might be a creeper. Stranger danger. Stacy called in. Hi, Stacy. Welcome to the show.
1: Hey.
0: So are you like me, old school? Like you would not survive in this dating app world right now?
1: I don't think I would.
0: Yeah. I overthink
1: all the like tone and stuff. I'm like, I don't know how they're going to read this.
0: Right. Yeah. Should I put in a winky face or is that like too much? So like, how old are you? Like when were you dating?
1: I'm 40 a couple weeks ago.
0: Nice.
1: But I met my husband 20 years ago and I just plopped down on a couch and asked him who he was and why he was there.
0: Yeah. Who are you? Why are you here?
2: So you've never
1: You've
2: never had to deal with the online dating stuff. You've just done the in-person dating stuff your whole life.
1: Mm. It was like half and half. So I plopped down on the couch, and then I ended up getting his AOL Instant Messenger.
0: Oh, wow.
1: So we chatted.
0: That's old
1: school.
0: With
1: no apps.
0: Yeah, just instant message.
2: Yeah, back to the IM days.
0: Where was the couch at that you plopped down on?
1: It was in our student lounge in college.
0: Oh, perfect. Okay.
1: I knew he wasn't like one of us, one of our majors. So I was like, why are you in here?
0: Ah, now would you like to smash?
1: He ended up being a roommate of someone.
0: Oh, okay. And you've been together ever since?
1: Yep.
0: See, just talk to people. Just ask questions.
2: Got a
1: couple of kids, still good.
0: I'll look at you guys.
2: It's so different now, though. Like, you have kids, you just said, Stacy. So do you think it's going to be the same for them where they meet people in real life and they're just able to create a connection like that?
1: So far, yes. I have one teenager now, and everyone he's met has been, like, in his classes at school.
0: Oh, okay. All right.
1: So you, like, met a girl in computer science.
0: Oh, yeah.
2: Ooh, that baby. Computer science
0: smart
2: class.
0: Smart girl. Well, Stacy, we appreciate you calling in and having some fun with us. Thanks so much. And kudos to you and the Hubs for so long.
1: Thank you.
0: All right, Stacy, have a good
1: day. Have a good day.
0: Bye. Oh, she's sweet.
2: Yeah.
0: She's super cute. All right, so we want to talk about this segment of eating that Katie brought up off the air yesterday.
2: Mm-hmm.
0: Did you want to give us just like the general gist of it?
2: Well, yeah, I just asked you guys, if you were paid $1 million to eat one meal for the rest of your life, what would it be? And immediately you're like, the rest of my life, that's way too long. Let's change it.
0: $1 million forever?
2: Yeah, that's just not worth it. Yeah, so we changed it to a year. So that's what we're doing. We asked this that simple question. If you had to eat one meal, and it's only that meal all day is what we figured out. So you have to eat
3: square meals a day,
2: same meal three times a day, and you have to do that for a full year. What meal are you picking? What meal would be worth it to you to get paid $1 million to stick to one throughout the whole day? So be thinking
0: of that. Phone lines are open. It's not a hard question. I mean, basically just got to pick your most favorite food ever, and that's what you're eating for a year for $1 million?
2: So much more goes into it. I was up last night thinking about this. Yes,
0: that's
2: absolutely.
0: That's concerning. 303-691-1MIX, 303-691-1649. I do have one quick question about this.
2: Okay.
0: So it can be a meal. So does that mean I can have... Like, hypothetically, so if I pick meatloaf, I'm not just eating a loaf of meat. Breakfast, lunch, and dinner. Do I get, like, meatloaf with some mashed potatoes
3: and
0: peas or whatever?
2: Well, do you get a dessert?
0: No,
3: one,
0: I don't want dessert.
3: No, that's
0: no,
3: a full meal.
0: No, dessert.
2: I know. That's where the question is.
0: Dessert's
2: come in.
0: A second meal.
2: Because
3: no,
2: here's
3: no,
2: the
3: it's
2: thing.
3: Not.
2: That's why
3: no
2: I
3: dessert.
2: Almost went breakfast because I was like bacon, eggs, and toast and some pancakes for that sweet treat. Like, that's where
0: no
2: I
0: pancakes.
2: Almost went breakfast, but that's part of the meal.
0: Yeah, I would say you get one plate.
3: Okay, so
0: one dinner plate.
2: You can put pancakes. On there,
0: you
2: could,
3: yeah, see now,
0: be
3: okay,
0: a small
3: hold
0: pancake.
3: On.
0: I hate this already.
2: Well, that's why, again, I wanted to know if the meal includes anything.
3: So can we say, like, main plate, side? Like, that's a meal.
0: You
3: main
0: get,
3: plate, side.
0: I would say you get a main plate and two sides.
3: Well, that could be a dessert.
2: Okay, so that's
3: can
2: what
3: I
2: we get.
3: Can I substitute the side
0: no.
3: of the dessert?
2: No. So you get the meal.
0: No dessert.
2: And okay. the sides on
0: you
2: top of
0: it. You don't need
2: it,
0: fatty.
2: So if you want meatloaf, you get mashed potatoes and gravy and some green beans. That's
0: okay.
2: your meal.
0: People are
2: that
0: so
2: get.
0: Many loopholes.
2: I know, that's why I wanted to get
0: this
2: it.
0: This is why we got to puzzle
2: I mean?
0: It out. But
2: exactly.
0: listen, 303-691-1649. Somebody's going to Venmo you $1 million, but they're going to keep track of you for the next year.
2: Yeah.
0: You get your one meal, breakfast, lunch, and dinner. It's got to fit on one plate. Yeah?
2: Okay.
0: Desserts, yes or no?
2: No desserts.
0: No desserts.
2: Okay. I don't think that's you stupid. Can include desserts because, yeah, you all just right. get the meal.
0: All of you are texting. Call us. We want to talk to you.
2: Text. Yeah, call.
0: 303-691-1MIX. 303-691-1649. What's your one meal?
4: Join the fun. Woo! Call now. 303-691-1MIX. 303-691-1.

0: All right, I changed my mind. I love this again.
1: Do you like it?
0: I was mad at it for a minute, but some of the calls are coming in really good, so I can't wait to get to these. You get Venmoed $1 million to eat one meal for the next year, but you can have it for breakfast, lunch, and dinner, but it's the only thing you get to eat for a year. I mean, it sounds easy on the surface, right?
1: But then you have to think about, like, you want to hit your protein goals still and your fiber.
0: Then you start hitting, like, 3 weeks in, and you're like, oh, God, I don't think I can eat tostadas anymore.
1: I can't even eat leftovers for 2 days straight, so it's a little harder
0: for me. I'm doing this for $1 million, tax-free. What would you pick? It's a fun little hypothetical. 303-691-1MIX. 303-691-1649. We would love to talk to you guys. I got, I'll do the first three here. Heather, Juliet, and Hazel. Here's Heather. Hi, Heather.
2: Good morning.
0: Well, good morning. Okay, we're going to Venmo you $1 million. But you got to eat what for the next year?
2: Tacos!
1: Yay! What kind of tacos, Heather?
0: Oh, yeah.
2: Well, here's the thing.
0: What?
2: You can have breakfast tacos.
0: Oh, no.
2: You can have something savory. You can have dessert tacos.
0: Nope. We're taking my Venmo back. Send
1: He's
0: it back.
1: Like, no.
0: Nope. No, I don't like this loophole at all.
1: Yeah, well, because you want to have it be the same meal.
0: It's the same.
1: You can't add or take away.
0: Nope. Yeah.
1: It's got to be like the same.
0: There's
1: tacos
0: no twist.
2: I mean, tacos are tacos.
0: So you get it either beef, you get chicken, or you get breakfast tacos. 3 days.
2: Okay.
0: All three.
2: I could still eat the same taco every day.
1: Okay.
0: So what kind of taco are you going? Beef.
2: El pastor.
1: Yeah. Yes.
0: I got to ask you then. Are you getting sides? Sides with your taco?
2: I mean, sure, I'm fine with sides.
0: Yeah. Okay, I said you can have two sides earlier. So taco and two sides.
2: Okay.
0: What are your two sides?
2: That's a good question. Maybe some guac
0: rice
2: and chips.
0: Okay.
2: And some beans.
0: Damn it, here's another loophole.
1: Crush the beans.
0: Is guac and then chips the two sides?
1: No, that's a side.
0: Together?
1: But yeah. Guac and chips, that is a side. You order that as
0: and then beans?
1: A thing. Why not? That's your fiber right there, Heather.
2: Yeah, it's your fiber, man.
0: You get you beans for breakfast,
2: bean
0: lunch, and dinner?
2: And some delicious guac.
0: You're going to have $1 million, but nobody's going to be around you because you're farting so much.
1: No, most cultures eat
2: that's
1: beans
2: okay.
1: every day. Like, seriously, they do. Most cultures eat beans every day.
0: I'll leave it with that's okay.
1: That's okay.
0: Yeah.
2: That's okay. I'm okay with having some me time.
0: Yeah, there you go.
1: Heather, you're happy and healthy with your tacos. I love it.
0: Thank you for your call, Heather. This is what we're talking about. You have a great day.
2: You too.
0: Okay, bye.
1: Bye.
0: Okay, that's a good way to start it off. Hi, Juliet.
3: Hi, good morning.
0: Well, good morning to you. Okay, we're going to Venmo you $1 million. Cha-ching. But for the next year, you got to eat what?
3: Green chili enchiladas.
0: Oh, damn it. That's a good pick. That is a solid pick.
1: You get the green chili and you get your enchiladas. Oh.
0: What's your sides?
1: Juliet.
3: Beans and rice.
1: It's classic.
0: Classic.
1: It's classic.
0: You got to do it. I like that one a lot.
3: Like over the weekend, I made them, and all weekend, breakfast, lunch, and dinner, I was finishing those green chili enchiladas.
1: And you were like, green chili is good for every meal, so that is a solid pick, Juliet.
0: Did you do it for the next 364 days, though?
3: Yes.
1: Especially for $1 million.
0: For
1: bucks,
0: $1 million.
1: Yeah.
0: I love it, Juliet. You're a rock star. Thanks for calling.
3: Thank you. Have a good day.
0: Thank you.
1: Bye.
0: Hi, Hazel.
4: Hi, this is Hazel and Hazel's dad, Tom.
0: Oh, Hazel and Tom. A little tag team action. All right, so who's picking the meal, Hazel or Tom?
4: Hazel's making the pick.
0: All right, what you got? You get $1 million.
4: Hazel says poke bowls.
5: Oh, yeah.
0: What's in the poke bowl?
1: Okay.
0: What's in that? Does anybody know?
1: Yeah, it's like tuna.
0: Well, you,
1: yeah, it's like...
0: What?
4: lettuce and carrots and rice.
1: Yes.
0: I love the little kid. I don't think I've ever had one of these
1: bowls.
5: You've never
1: had
5: they're good. It's like a big sushi roll, essentially.
1: Yeah,
0: you're a big sushi roll.
1: Oh, okay. It's tasty. It's that's good. A great pick, Hazel. And
0: is
1: nice
0: it?
1: And healthy again, yes. Have you never had a poke bowl?
5: Poke bowls are good.
1: They're so good,
0: I know what Pokemon is.
1: It's not,
0: is it same?
1: Not a Charizard on a grill. No.
0: It's a Jigglypuff? All right, Hazel, thank you. I can do one more. I want to do, is this a kid?
1: That was cute.
0: Is this Luke a kid?
5: Yeah, Luke.
0: Hi, Luke.
6: Hi.
0: Hi, buddy. I'll make time for you. I love it when the kids call in. What are you? You're gonna get $1 million from us? Are you gonna be okay with that?
6: Wait, say it again. Sorry, you broke out.
0: It's all right. We're gonna give you $1 million. Are you gonna be okay with that?
6: Oh yeah.
0: Okay, definitely. But in turn, you got to eat the same food all year, buddy. What are you picking?
6: That's light work. I'm picking my mom's like gluten free fried chicken that she makes like once a month.
0: That's W. That's light work.
1: That's light work. I got this.
0: Gluten-free fried chicken.
1: Woo!
0: All right, Luke, what are your two sides, buddy?
6: Low-key. Wait, can a drink be a side?
0: Ooh, look at you with more loopholes here. Sure. What are you going to have, like a shake or something?
6: Wait, sorry, you broke out again. Wait.
0: That's okay. I blame your phone.
1: Are you going to get like a chocolate shake? Is that the side you want?
0: Pick your sides.
6: Shake and like some fries.
0: Yeah. Shake and fries.
1: So smart.
0: And gluten-free fried chicken.
1: Luke for the win.
6: Oh, yeah.
0: All right. Katie, Venmo him $1 million.
1: I got you, man. Money.
0: All right, Luke. Thanks, buddy. Those are pretty good. All right. I want to think about mine. Let's do this. I'm going to play a little Gnarls Barkley. We'll think about it for about 2 minutes and 50 seconds. You good with that?
1: Yo,
0: and then we'll
1: I'm
0: come back and give you ours,
1: ready.
0: All right? All right. We'll be right back.

0: like he didn't know how to end that one. Jeremy, Katie, Josh here at Mix 100. We're talking about getting Venmo'd $1 million, but you got to eat the same food, breakfast, lunch, and dinner for the next year. Shout out to somebody who just texted in chili rellenos with Spanish rice and pinto beans. Hells to the yes.
1: Yeah, me.
0: All right, we didn't do our pick yet. Josh, what are you picking for the next year?
2: Okay, so I did some research on this, and I think essentially what you need to do is build a Chipotle bowl, essentially, with like the healthiest things. Like, you should do for some protein, some salmon, some brown rice. You want to get your fruit and nuts in there for your side, okay? And kind of build that whole thing out. But that being said, for me personally, I'd go cheese pizza and wings for the entire year.
1: Not on that line of thinking at all.
2: I'm not going healthy. I'm going pizza and wings for $1 million.
1: Pizza and wings. Oh, you could eat that every day.
2: Every single day.
1: Easily eat that every day.
0: I know Katie's still thinking about hers. I'll do mine. I'm going to do a big bowl of scatty. I'm going to do spaghetti topped with parm. I want the garlic bread as one of the sides. Hells to the yes. And then a little Caesar salad. So I'll get my roughage.
1: Yummy.
0: So I'm going sketty, garlic bread, Caesar salad for the next year. And I'll have $1 million more.
1: Pretty traditional.
0: There you go.
1: Mine, again, I was trying to think of all the protein fiber marks that I could hit and, you know, getting the greens in as well. So I was thinking I could eat birria tacos every single day.
2: Oh.
1: Dip it in that consomme. It's got that cheesy cheese pull along with it.
0: You're so a cheesy cheese bowl.
1: That's my nice indulgence, but along with it, I'd have a fresh guac salad.
0: Oh.
1: So a nice salad with some avocado and stuff in it to get my greens. And then the beans, the black beans for the fiber and hitting all those marks. And plus, it just goes so well with the birria tacos.
0: Not too shabby.
1: I feel like I could eat those every single day.
0: You got three solid picks right here.
1: Now I'm hungry.
0: Pretty darn good. You guys are rock stars. Thanks for your calls and all the texts still coming in. Thanks for having some fun this morning with JKJ here at Mix.
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18: Denver weather. Good morning, Colorado. Well, skies are clearing out after some intense weather rolled through Denver yesterday. We've got another chance for a few thunderstorms this afternoon, but that risk of severe weather is going to slide off to the east of I-25. Highs here this afternoon in the upper 70s. It gets warmer and drier by the end of the week. Have a great day. I'm Denver 7 Chief Meteorologist Lisa Hidalgo.
19: 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This report sponsored by Mothers Against Drunk Driving. We've got a report of a crash on I-70. Westbound 70 at Delia, left lane is blocked there. It's going to cause a slight delay. 270 through Commerce City, still busy in about 12 to 15 minutes. Some crowding on 225.

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1: Because the whistling, Katie.
2: Yeah, well, and they're like, am
1: the
2: I
1: dog's
2: a good
1: like,
2: boy?
1: Who's whistling?
2: Are you a good boy?
1: Somebody calling me? See, who's the whistling in it?
2: Yeah.
1: What's all the local stuff going
2: on? Oh, we're going right into it, are we? Okay, so let's start it up with the woman rescued from the hail. The photograph taken by Aurora Police is crazy because she's got a little red car and just the front end of it is sticking out of the hail. And she drove over it thinking that it was, you know, solid ground, but underneath said hail, floodwaters. She went right in.
7: Oh, hell no.
2: I know.
1: Hail. Typical.
2: To the not. No, it's not.
1: Female driver.
2: Don't you dare. This could happen to anybody. It happened
1: probably
2: to me
1: mostly
2: once.
1: A lady, though.
2: Shut up. It happens to people all the time. I was driving back when it was still Pepsi Center on Auraria Parkway right there. And you know how it dips? You know how it's like, woo, almost like a roller coaster ride right there. It was full of water, but it looked like just the littlest puddle.
1: Yeah.
2: And boy, oh boy, my engine was thirsty because it soaked up all the water. It was parched.
1: What's your gender?
2: Shut up, Jeremy. But no, like when I drove, it was like, that's what it sounded like.
1: When you were submerged in that water and your vehicle was diving, did you see any other like guy drivers around
2: you? Shut up. No, like it happens to guys too. I've seen guys do this. It's not just women drivers. I am glad that this woman
1: is
2: okay,
1: looks safe.
2: Though.
1: I'll just drive through all this water in my Miata.
2: Again, I was in a Toyota Camry, sir. Just want to,
8: you know.
2: It's not
8: much bigger.
2: I know it's not, but it's bigger than the Miata. But
1: all the guys behind you were like, don't do it, lady. Don't do it. You look around, all the guys were sitting there in park, not doing it, and you're like, I'm going for it.
2: I'm not even kidding. I felt like I had parted the Red Sea. Like, there was water on both sides of me. Thankfully, I was okay. And thankfully, this woman's okay, too. Hey, out by DIA, they've got a new travel center that they're building, and it looks really neat. They're calling it Elevate, and it's going to be 12,000 square feet. So they're targeting the people who are coming and going, picking up vehicles at their remote rental car facility. But it is really for everybody who's going in or out of the airport. So they're not only going to have, just what you'd expect from a gas station. They've got 48 different gas pumps, I think. What does that remind you of?
1: Bucky's.
2: Bucky's is it. But they also have like a restaurant in there. They're going to have a rooftop deck in the lounge so you can go and get your drink on there as well. Hmm. And even a dog park at this place. So they're going to have all kinds of stuff for you. It looks ridiculously
1: fun. You can get
2: fun.
1: Tanked while you fill up your tank.
2: Yes! Of course, someone else is filling up their tank, because if you're getting tanked, you're not driving, right, Jer?
8: I hope not.
2: That's part of it. Like, yeah, but definitely enjoy it. It's called Elevate. Okay, and... Okay.
8: What?
2: Elevate. That's it? Is that it?
1: Give me one more.
2: Okay, one more. The construction halted in Glendale. The big, like, city thing that they were going to do out there, they were going to create, like, an entertainment center. They had, like, a movie theater, restaurants, parking garage, retail establishments, and everything. So they started constructing it, and then they had to stop. And now the city of Glendale and this developer are blaming each other. They're we had to stop because of the developer didn't do this. And the developer's
1: so they're fighting?
2: Like, yeah, they're fighting. And then the developer's like, no, it's the city. City of Glendale, they didn't do it. I actually have a quote from the Glendale city manager, Chuck Line, and he said, it's like a divorce with multiple kids and the wife is pregnant. So that sounds like a crazy situation.
1: I think I know what it was.
2: Yeah, what was it?
1: Is the developer pulled out because it was a lady and she was driving in a hailstorm and she ended up in a ditch full of water.
2: You know that wasn't it.
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27: 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This report is sponsored by Mothers Against Drunk Driving. There's a crash on westbound 70 at Dahlia. That's approaching Coward Boulevard, center lane blocked there. Westbound I-70, it's about a 5-minute delay. Heading out to Aurora, a crash on eastbound 70 at Peoria, tying up the center lane. Now we got a problem. Southbound I-25 down at Hamden. Crash there, a semi and a couple cars. Right lane, right shoulder. Downtown to the tech center, take about 25 minutes. 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

0: Credit Crush, which is brought to you by Belco Credit Union. We need a listener to play. That's how this works. So give us a call, 303-691-1MIX. 303-691-1649. I'll get you in the studios. And it is a fun pop culture trivia game. I will give you and Katie the same five questions. Best out of five wins. Ties go to Katie.
1: Yeah.
0: And her jean jacket today. She's a diva. So if you think you know a lot about trivia and you watch a lot of movies, you listen to a lot of music, it spans, you know, we'll maybe do some 80s, 90s, 2000s, up to maybe something that happened yesterday.
1: Across the board.
0: Across the board, broskies. Want to play Katie Crush? I would love to have you on the air. 303-691-1MIX. 303-691-16 to the 49. What are we playing for today?
1: All right, so we have a pair of tickets for you to check out the new scary movie.
0: Whoa.
1: Ooh, yeah, you get some Fandango passes for that. And then we also have some tickets for you to see Celestia, which is opening June 11th. You can experience something that transcends belief, but it is a very visual experience for you. And we're very excited to hook you up with a pair of tickets to that as well. So some fun prizes today for Katie Crush.
0: Very much so. A couple fun events. But to win those, you actually have to crush Katie. Or sometimes if I'm in a good mood, I'll give them to you anyway.
1: Yeah.
0: 303-691-1MIX, 303-691-1649. We'll play in about 2 minutes and 35 seconds here at Mix.

0: Crush.
1: Well, that is the big question. Can you do it? And we will see if Catherine can do it today. Hi, Catherine. Welcome to the show.
2: Good morning.
1: Whoa. Hey. Top of the morning to you. Katie, say hi to Catherine.
3: Hi, Catherine.
1: Catherine, say hi to Katie.
2: Hello.
3: Hello. Great to have you.
1: Tell us a little bit about yourself.
2: I live in Douglas County. I love to camp and to read and to hike and just hang out.
1: All right. Okay. You're pretty chill. Are you a mom? Are you a wife?
2: I am both. I'm also a new grandma.
1: Hey, Catherine!
2: Yeah. So that's been exciting.
1: Well, congrats. Yeah. Now you get to spoil that little grandbaby, you know?
2: Just yes, sir.
1: Spoil the heck out of them. All right, Catherine, well, I'm going to give you and Katie the same five pop culture trivia questions. Best out of five wins. Ties go to Katie because she made up the rules, all right?
2: Sounds good.
1: Anything okay. You'd like to say to her, Katie?
3: Oh, yeah, you know, just bring your A game, Catherine. I know sometimes we like to play it easy, but today you're going to come to play, okay?
1: Yeah.
2: I will do my best. All right. Only know what I know.
1: Okay. All right. Catherine, tell Katie to get the heck out of the studio.
2: Goodbye.
3: Okay. See ya.
1: Later, nerd. Get out of here, nerd. All right, she's leaving. She's gathering her drinks and her blanket. She goes into a room where she can't hear anything. So there's no cheating. I come up with the questions, and we'll find out if you're right or wrong once we bring her back into the studios, Catherine.
2: All right.
1: Let's get her done. Here is your first question for the crush. What Taylor Swift song instructed listeners to, quote, get down to this sick beat? What song was that?
2: Oh, my goodness. I do not know Taylor Swift. I have no idea. Red. I have no idea.
1: Get down to this sick beat. It's a funny line. All right, I put you down for red. Which celebrity's Oscar selfie broke the internet back in 2014? Who was that celebrity?
2: Oh, my God.
1: This is a big deal.
2: I'm too old for this game.
1: You were alive in 2014. It's fine.
2: Oh, yeah. Selfie broke the internet in 2014. Kanye West.
1: K to the West. All right. Third question. What was the name of Sabrina's black cat in Sabrina the Teenage Witch?
2: Oh, my gosh. I don't know any of these. Let's see. Black cat would be, I don't even know. Bandit.
1: That's cute. Cat, yeah. All right.
2: This is terrible.
1: No, it's okay. You're doing really bad. All right, here's the fourth one. I mean, like, really bad. Okay, so what is, like, horrible. Probably the worst one of the year. All right, so what is Buzz Lightyear's catchphrase? Come on, you got to know this one.
2: To infinity and beyond.
1: Oh, for God's sakes, I think you finally got one. All right. All right, you might know this one, too. How many secret herbs and spices are in KFC's original recipe chicken?
2: Oh, my goodness. Nine.
1: Niner. All right, let me wave Katie in. Come here.
4: Hi.
1: Hi, Katie.
4: Hey,
1: hi.
2: Just tell her now. I suck.
3: Oh, Catherine. I didn't do that.
1: Well,
3: bad.
1: You don't know. Katie might suck it up, too.
3: Yeah, I have my days, Catherine, so.
2: Oh, I didn't know.
1: Okay. Right. Are you ready?
3: I'm ready.
1: Okay, what Taylor Swift song instructed listeners to, quote, get down to this sick beat?
3: Is that my girlfriend and your boyfriend? It's Shake It Off.
1: Yeah. Catherine said red. Sad. One down.
2: I don't know one Taylor Swift song.
1: It's okay. She's new and upcoming. It's all right. Nobody's even heard of her. Don't worry about it.
2: Right.
1: She's basic. She's not that good. Okay.
2: She's so old news.
1: Yeah. Totally lame. Which celebrity's Oscar selfie broke the internet back in 2014?
3: Oh, the one with, like, who did have in it? Bradley Cooper, Ellen DeGeneres was in it, Jennifer Lawrence was in it. Is that what you need?
1: Well, who took the picture, though?
3: Ellen took it, right? Yes!
1: Okay. Catherine said Kanye West.
3: Oh.
1: Sad day for you. Yeah, it was Ellen. Look it up when we're done. It was like,
3: a great selfie.
1: It went everywhere. It was like the biggest thing on the internet.
2: Apparently, I need to look up everything.
1: Yeah, you really, it was, again, you did really bad.
3: All right. You've got some homework, Catherine.
2: I know.
1: What was the name of Sabrina's black cat in the TV show Sabrina the Teenage Witch?
3: Oh, I don't. Oh, gosh, I see him. Was it like a Harvey?
1: Harvey the cat?
3: They starts with an H, right? Am I wrong? Hank? Is it Hank the cat?
2: Please be wrong.
3: What is it? Okay, I'm wrong. We get it. What was it?
1: I got to play it one more time for Catherine, too.
3: Fine.
1: Bandit.
2: Oh, thanks for that.
1: Hold on to me.
3: What was it?
1: Salem.
3: Oh.
0: Like the Salem witch
3: yes.
0: trial.
3: Yes.
1: Get it?
2: Oh, that makes sense.
0: There we go.
1: What is Buzz Lightyear's catchphrase?
3: To infinity and beyond.
1: That's the one, Catherine.
2: Why did you have to get that?
3: Oh, sorry.
1: Catherine got it, too.
3: I mean, space sucks.
1: Space sucks. Disney sucks. I feel like Katie's going to know this one because she's such a foodie, but how many secret herbs and spices are in KFC's original recipe chicken?
3: Come on. The Colonel comes with 11 secret herbs and spices to play.
2: Oh, my God.
3: I know. I'm sorry, Catherine.
1: You said 9. You were close.
3: Yeah.
2: So close.
1: So close. But today it is 4-1. Katie officially crushed you. She's laughing.
2: I'd like to thank you for that, Katie.
3: You were fun, though, Catherine. This was a fun round of Katie.
1: You're delightful.
3: Yes, thank you.
1: You did, like, really bad.
2: if it had anything to do with sports, I would have nailed it.
1: The one day I didn't put any sports stuff in there, darn it.
2: Exactly.
1: Oh, well. Catherine, I'm going to put you on hold. Josh is going to come back and get some information from you so he can send you the podcast, all right? So you can hold on to the audio of you on the air. But thank you for playing.
3: Yeah, thanks.
2: I want to remember this.
3: Yes,
1: yeah.
3: You.
1: Well, when you talk to him, just be like, never mind.
3: No, never mind. You're so much fun. Catherine, you must relive this over and over and show all your friends because you were a blast.
2: Absolutely.
3: Okay, good.
2: This is great. Have a great day.
1: All right, you two, hold on. Oh, Katie, you kicked her butt today.
3: I know. Sometimes I try and be nice, but then I get excited because I know the answer.
1: I know KFCs. I know the KFCs.
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22: Denver weather. Good morning, Colorado. Well, skies are clearing out after some intense weather rolled through Denver yesterday. We've got another chance for a few thunderstorms this afternoon, but that risk of severe weather is going to slide off to the east of I-25. Highs here this afternoon in the upper 70s. It gets warmer and drier by the end of the week. Have a great day. I'm Denver 7 Chief Meteorologist Lisa Hidalgo.
23: 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Couple of them just cleared. 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The wreck westbound I-70 at Dahlia is gone. Traffic moving a lot better from Quebec. You flip around on the other side of the highway. There's an accident eastbound I-70 at Peoria. They were in the center lanes. They just got moved over to the right shoulder. So the highway's back open. That should help open up that drive that's also jammed from Quebec. And heading into the tech center, big crash southbound I-25 at Hamden involving a semi, couple of cars. Right lane is blocked up. It's stop and go speeds from the Washington Bridge. 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
1: And traffic is also brought to you by our incredible partners over at Elitch Gardens. Give me

0: I think it's time for a little sports update. We got to talk to our sports expert, though. That's Josh.
1: Hi, Josh.
0: I almost said Katie, but
1: oh,
0: it's Josh.
1: No, it's Josh.
2: Katie's just looking at him like, what?
1: Am I an expert today? Oh, no.
0: No.
1: I should have studied.
0: You're not. What you got, Josh?
2: There's a lot of sports going on around the world, including the NCAA championship right now for baseball. The Virginia Cavaliers were in this tournament earlier this week. They have been since eliminated, unfortunately. But one of the players there who was the closing pitcher named Stephen Schock. He pitched 2 1/3 scoreless innings to close out the game.
0: Good guy.
2: Win the game for them earlier, and then gave one of the greatest post-game interviews I have ever heard in my
3: life. Let's go back to that last inning, ninth inning. What are the emotions like entering that inning?
4: Well, emotions are go in, win. I heard a fan offer free Dippin' Dots if I blew it, which the price of Dippin' Dots with inflation is just unreal. So for a brief moment, I was like, damn, Dippin' Dots sound good. But also, I thought in the back of my head, we win today, we win tonight. We're going to be here another day. That's more per diem. So that means I can buy my own Dippin' Dots and be a winner.
5: Does anything make you nervous?
4: Caves.
0: Caves? I love this guy.
2: The amount of weird things he said in that interview. It wasn't even about baseball at all. Like,
1: no.
2: Hey, you just won the game. How do you feel? I just want my Dippin' Dots.
0: Right. Did he say per diem?
2: Per diem. So you do get per diem by, if you play sports and play for a team in college, they give you a little cash to get some money, some food and stuff.
0: I like
2: this
0: guy.
2: He's thinking about Dippin' Dots.
0: What's his name?
2: It's Stephen Schock.
0: Schock. They call him the Shocker.
2: I would assume in college, yes, they do. Absolutely.
0: I got to look this guy up.
2: How expensive are, have we did any research on that? How expensive are Dippin' Dots now?
1: I'm pretty sure he can afford his own Dippin' Dots at this point, but
2: get this man a podcast.
0: That is a pricey snack, though.
1: Dots. Absolutely.
2: I don't like the mint ones, though. Do you like the fruity or mint?
1: Fruity's the way you have to go. You got to go fruity with those, but.
2: And then to end the interview, what scares you? They were talking about baseball. Caves?
1: I mean, they scare me too, but.
0: So good.
1: So funny.
0: There you go. Here's your sports report with JKJ here at Mix. I
6: 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Jeremy, Katie, and Josh. 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
10: We still have those delays for southbound I-25 heading into the tech center. This report sponsored by Taco Bell. It's all due to this wreck working right at Hamden. Got a large semi, couple of cars involved. The right lane is blocked up, so keep to the left side of the highway. And we're seeing backups that start right at Downing. So this is about 20 extra minutes on that drive there if you're southbound I-25 to the DTC. This wreck eastbound I-70 at Peoria, it's off to the very wide right shoulder, but it's drawing a lot of looks yet. We're seeing those delays from Quebec. That's going to add an extra 5 minutes to the drive. Try Taco Bell's $5, $7, and $9 Lux boxes. 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

0: Believe it or not, that one's called American Girl. Harry Styles here at Denver's Mix 100. Rolling 60 minutes commercial free right now. Enjoy some sweet tunes, bro.
1: Yeah.
0: We'll do it again at 11:30 with Big Rob. He does it for about 90 minutes starting then. We're going to get out of here. Make sure you sign up for JKJ's Slice Slice Baby at mix100.com. 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We're going to get out of here. What did we learn today? Josh, you go first.
2: Katie has a lot of sodium in her diet, and it goes to her hands, and Jeremy likes his toes licked.
0: So. Yeah, that's right.
2: A couple solid of weird points. Things today.
0: Look at us.
2: Yeah. Hands and feet.
0: Katie's got those man hands going on.
1: Again, sodium. Mm. I learned that even kids have nicer cars than me, and that new Power Wheel will either impress or depress you. You can hear about it in the podcast, right?
0: Yeah.
1: Mix 100 Denver.
0: Somebody get Katie a car. She needs a new car. Okay, it's a long story. And speaking of women in cars, I learned today that only women drive through flooded hail zones.
1: They don't.
0: Only women do that.
1: That is false. You did not learn that today. You made that up and you know it, sir.
0: That is the truth. We are spewing the truth.
1: Stop it.
0: 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Other than that, have a super dupes day. We're out of here. We'll be back bright and early tomorrow morning where Jeremy, Katie, and Josh, Denver's Mix 100.
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0: Bye.

They were all rumors until yesterday. Taylor Swift confirmed that she will be a part of the Toy Story 5 soundtrack, wrote a brand new song for the movie, and of course, in Taylor fashion, has three different versions of it on three different albums. It's Mix 100.

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Oh, that's something to woo-hoo about. 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

0: premieres in just a few weeks, but we got a chance for you to see it before anybody else next weekend with Mix 100. Who's this?
1: Kelsey.
0: Hi, Kelsey. Where are you calling from?
1: Aurora, Colorado.
0: What's going on in A-Town right now? Are you causing trouble? You working? You playing?
1: No, I'm heading back home. I took the kids to my grandma's house.
0: Well, grandma's house is tough to beat, but what about if I hooked up with a family 4-pack of tickets to Toy Story 5's premiere next Saturday? You're caller number 10.
1: Yay.
0: Your friends are going to be so jelly, Kelsey. That's all I know. You got your tickets, and if you weren't, Kelsey, this time we got more tickets to win tomorrow while you work today, right around noon tomorrow at Mix 100. 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

Here's some good news. If you didn't win the Toy Story 5 premiere passes today, don't stress out. More chances to win family 4-packs tomorrow and all this week while you work Toy Story 5. You get to see it next weekend before anybody else for Mix. When I was young, I fell in love.

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0: Hey, real quick, I need you guys to, I need you to say a prayer for me.
1: Okay.
2: Oh, no.
0: We all cry. Put your hands together. Close your eyes.
1: Yes.
0: Say a little prayer for Jeremy, okay?
2: You know what?
0: After the show, I got to go to IKEA.
1: Oh. No.
2: Why?
0: You're Lord, right. Get me through that store safely and quickly.
1: Woo!
0: Guide me through IKEA swiftly, Lord. And let me find those bookcases that I need and get the hells out of there.
1: Is that
2: package
1: what you
2: of
1: need?
2: Meatballs.
0: I need a bookshelf and a package of meatballs, Lord. Be with
1: out.
0: Me. Shine your light upon me as I go into IKEA after the show today. Oh, Lord, help me.
2: Amen. Amen.
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Nina Blanco is off today. I'm Marky, Nina's twin. And this, straight from Brooklyn, is Leon Thomas on Mix.

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Mix 100, Denver's best music. Ed Sheeran, 4th of July at Empower Field. Is that the biggest show of the year? Or does Bruno Mars at Falcon Stadium have something to say about that? That's pretty close. Those two would have to arm wrestle over that to settle that one. Who wins that? That's a good one. We're going to have tickets for both shows either way on Mix 100's All Access Summer. Keep it here to win.

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4: 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If you're in Thornton, southbound I-25 at the Thornton Parkway, the left two lanes are blocked with a crash there backing up traffic to 120th Avenue, and I-76 seeing delay with an accident westbound between 96th Avenue and 88th Avenue. That right side of the highway is blocked there, right lane. 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

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Denver's best music, Marky in for Nina. And coming up tomorrow on JKJ, doing JKJ stuff, like talking about Josh's ex trying to creep back into his life. What? I don't blame her. You ever seen Josh?

Mix 100, Denver's best music. Marky in for Nina today. So much great music coming up this hour. Bruno Mars, I Just Might. I see that on the radar. Also, Harry Styles, American Girl. That's coming up next. Right now, Post Malone.

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Nicky Yore and Sunroof on your radio right now. Careful with that sunroof today. Could see some severe weather around the metro area.

Oh, how many babies are getting named Ophelia now? Probably a lot, right? Mix 100, Denver's best music. Taylor Swift is dipping her toe back into the country genre. She's going to be on the Toy Story 5 soundtrack. That's coming out Friday. I can't wait to hear that.

0: 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Okay, what is the one thing that all flight attendants wish that us flyers would stop doing? And they all agree on it. I'm going to tell you coming up.
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5: Traffic is really getting heavy up and down I-25 right now from Lone Tree up through to Thornton. This report is sponsored by Colorado Department of Transportation. Just a heads up, if you're in the Aurora area, East Jewel Avenue eastbound at E-470 shut down due to an accident and accident investigation work going on. Even a low-speed crash can feel like falling off a three-story building. Nobody is above the laws of physics. Click it or ticket. Buckle up and shift into safe. A message from CDOT. I'm Chris McLaughlin with traffic on Mix 100.
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Marky in for Nina today. What's the one thing that flight attendants all wish that we would stop doing? This is a surprise to me. Apparently, it's touching them. Some people, I guess, tap them on the shoulder or on the arm. They hate that. They would much rather you just yell out to them or ring the button. You probably-

100, Denver's best music, getting out of work with some great music. I got Lola Young coming up. Your favorite Jonas Brothers song is A Couple Away. And right now, One Republic, Need Your Love.

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4: Super busy on westbound 270 coming off of I-70 into Commerce City. And I-70, there is a crash off to the shoulder westbound at Colorado Boulevard. 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I'm Chris McLaughlin with traffic on Mix 100.
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Justin Bieber, Mix 100, Denver's best music. Well, she's got a really big summer coming up, and in a few minutes, we're going to hear her song, Elizabeth Taylor, from Taylor Swift. Right now, Shawn Mendes, though, Mix 100. I want

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2: Traffic is pretty heavy on I-25 through the downtown stretch. We are looking especially slow on northbound I-25, making your approach to Santa Fe into downtown. 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Tech Center Drive, accident-free. There was that earlier crash northbound I-25 at Arapaho Road. That's been cleared, but it is sluggish through the Tech Center both directions. For victims of drunk and drug driving, your grief is unique, but you're not alone. 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

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July 4th, which is now more famously known as the day after Taylor Swift's wedding. Well, that day, Ed Sheeran is going to be playing Mile High Stadium. We're going to have tickets for you, and we're going to hear Ed coming up right after All American Rejects, right here, Mix 100.